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Van Halen is American hard rock band formed in Pasadena, California in 1972. According to the RIAA, Van Halen is the 19th best-selling band or artist in United States history, selling 56 million albums in the United States and 96.5 million albums worldwide. They were also revealed at number 4 on the Billboard's Top Moneymakers list in 2013. Van Halen is one of only 5 rock bands that have had 2 studio albums sell more than 10 million copies in the United States. Additionally, Van Halen charted the most number 1 hits in the history of Billboard's mainstream rock chart.

Edward Van Halen and Alex Van Halen were born in Nijmegen, Netherlands. They are the sons of musician Jan Van Halen. Young Edward first began studying classical piano and became quite proficient. Eventually, the Van Halen brothers started playing music together in the 1960s, Eddie on drums and Alex on guitar. While Eddie was delivering newspapers to pay for his new drum set, Alex would sneak over and play them. Eventually, Eddie found out about it and out of frustration, he told Alex, "Okay, you play drums and I'll go play your guitar."

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In 1972, the Van Halen brothers formed a band called Genesis, featuring Eddie as lead vocalist and guitarist, Alex on drums, and Mark Stone on bass. They initially rented the sound system from David Lee Roth, but decided to save money by letting him join as lead vocalist. By 1974, the band decided to replace Mark Stone, so Michael Anthony, bassist and lead vocalist from local band Snake, was auditioned and hired for bass and backing vocals. The band later changed its name to Mammoth when they discovered that the name Genesis was already being used. In 1974, Mammoth officially changed its name to Van Halen. Van Halen played clubs in Pasadena and Hollywood to growing audiences, increasing their popularity through self-promotion. Before each gig, they would pass out flyers at local high schools. This soon built them a major following. Later that year, the band got its first break when it was hired to play at Gazzaris, a formerly famous nightclub on the Sunset Strip.

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Van Halen recorded their first demo tape at Cherokee Studios in North Reyes. Van Halen became a staple of the Los Angeles music scene during the mid-1970s, playing at well-known clubs like Whiskey A Go-Go. In summer of 1976, Gene Simmons of Kiss saw Van Halen. Gene Simmons then produced a Van Halen demo tape with recording beginning at the Village Recorder Studios in Los Angeles and finished with overdub at the Electric Lady Studios in New York. Simmons wanted to change the band's name to Daddy Long Legs, but the band stuck with Van Halen. In mid-1977, Mo Osteen and Tate Templeman of Warner Bros. Records saw Van Halen perform at the Starwood in Hollywood. Although the audience was small, the two were so impressed with Van Halen that within a week they offered the band a recording contract. The group recorded their debut album at Sunset Sound Recorders Studio in mid-September to early October 1977.

The self-titled debut album Van Halen reached number 19 on the Billboard pop music charts. The album was one of the rock's most commercially successful debuts. It was highly regarded as both a heavy metal and hard rock album. The album included songs like Running with the Devil and the guitar solo Eruption, which showcased Eddie's use of a technique known as finger tapping. The band toured for nearly a year, opening for Black Sabbath and establishing a reputation for their performances. The band returned to the studio in 1978 for Van Halen 2. This album was similar in style to their debut. This record yielded the band's first hit single, Dance the Night Away. Women and Children's first album was released in 1980 and further cemented Van Halen's status. But in 1981, during the recording of Fair Warning albums, tension rose. Eddie's desire for more serious and complex songs was at odds with Roth's pop style.

Diver Down album performed better. The band then earned a spot in the Guinness Book of World Records for the highest paid single appearance of a band, that is $1.5 million for a 90-minute set at the 1983 US Festival. Despite this return to form, Roth and Eddie's differences continued, and this caused friction with other band members. During this time, Eddie and Alex Van Halen continued the score and instrumental songs to the movie The Wildlife, starring Eric Stolz. The 1984 album was their commercial pinnacle. Recorded at Eddie Van Halen's newly built 5150 Studios, the album featured keyboards which has only been used sporadically on previous albums. The lead single, Jump, featured a synthesized hook and anthemic lyrics and became the band's first and only number one pop hit, garnering them a Grammy nomination. Other singles included Panama, I'll Wait, and Hot for a Teacher. Three of the songs had popular music videos on MTV. The album 1984 was praised by critics and fans, peaking at number 2 on the Billboard charts behind Michael Jackson's Thriller. The album, however, was breaking point for the band. In the midst of the 1984 tour, the artistic and personal tensions among the musicians reached a fever pitch.

David Lee Roth was upset about Eddie playing music outside of Van Halen without checking with the band. Roth was also having a successful solo career with the hit songs and EP California Girls and the old standard Just a Gigolo. Roth was also offered a $20 million film deal for a script entitled Crazy from the Heat. Roth hoped Van Halen would contribute the soundtrack, however the film deal fell through when MGM Pictures was sold in 1986. Eddie invited Patti Smith of Scandal to replace Roth, but she refused. Eddie was then introduced by way of mutual auto mechanic to Sammy Hagar, formerly of 1970s band Monstros. Sammy Hagar agreed to join and also serve as rhythm guitarist on stage to add the Van Halen sound. In 1986, Van Halen album 5150 was a hit. It became band's first number one album on the Billboard charts, driven by keyboard-dominated singles Why Can't This Be Love, Dreams, and Love Walks In. To further introduce the new era for the band, a new Van Halen logo was put on the cover.

Keith. It became band's first number one album on the Billboard charts, driven by keyboard-dominated singles Why Can't This Be Love, Dreams, and Love Walks In. To further introduce the new era for the band, a new Van Halen logo was put on the cover.

With Sammy Hagar, Van Halen released four US number one albums over the course of 11 years. All four studio albums produced during this period reached number one on the Billboard pop music charts, and 17 singles breached the top 12 of the mainstream rock track chart. During that era, When It's Love reached the top 5. In addition, Van Halen was nominated for two Grammy Awards, winning the 1992 Best Hard Rock Performance with Vocal Award for the album for On Loveful Carl Knowles.

Ex-Extreme frontman Gary Sharon was quickly recruited as lead singer to replace Hagar. Then Van Halen 3 was released in 1998. Sharon left the band in frustration in 1999 after the tour due to the poor commercial performance of the album.

Van Halen went on hiatus until 2003, when they reunited with Hagar for a worldwide tour. The reunited band released a second greatest hits collection the following year, The Best of Both Worlds. Like Volume 1, The Best of Both Worlds includes material from both the Roth and Hagar's era. The album featured three band new tracks recorded by the reunited band, two of which were released as singles. Hagar again left Van Halen in 2005. In 2006, Roth returned as lead vocalist for their highest-grossing tour and one of the highest-grossing tours of that year. In January 2007, Van Halen was announced as one of the year's inductees into the Rock and Roll Hall of Fame. The Van Halen brothers, Anthony, Hagar, and Roth were inducted. VH1 ranked Van Halen 7th on their list of the top 100 hard rock artists of all time.

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